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4: 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Olivia Dean. Bruno Mars.
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9: I only want you when you're gone, gone, gone. 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
4: 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Taylor Swift.
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0: 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I touched the right spot at the right time.
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1: Swim.
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ain't a masterpiece. 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